1240, you found it. That's the spot on your dial for a smile. The late night show, this is Lovable Larry. I'll lay some sides on you. It's gonna give you a kick right through the night, so cuddle up to your radio, baby.

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0: 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I'm gonna play the last record just for you, love. 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
0: Hi, honey. How you doing?
1: Not too good. I miss you.
0: You're on the air, baby, live on the late night show. I'm gonna play the last record just for you, love. I'll be home real soon.